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I'm Kent Stevens. As we roll into our Sunday night, I've got some fresh music for you. Corey Kent and Co Wetzel, Rocky Mountain Low, in 6 minutes. And this is fresh from Kenny Chesney. Name of the song, Carry On.

0: Mickey Mountain Low. It's Corey Kent and Coetzel together. Like to go to the movies in the summertime? Well, one movie you may want to see is it's coming from the guy who directed some big hits over the years. Try Schindler's List, Jaws, Saving Private Ryan, just to name a few. Talking about Steven Spielberg, sci-fi coming up June 12th. That's the premiere. It's called Disclosure Day, and it's a UFO movie. It's perfect timing with all the talk about UFOs and the files being released by the government. June 12th. A lot of folks have been really excited about this one. Time's almost here. 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
10: Here's your MyUSCountry.com weather forecast. A tornado watch continues until 1 a.m. tomorrow morning. Cloudy skies expected tonight with thunderstorms likely. Lows level off around 59. Southerly winds 10 to 20 miles an hour. Overcast again tomorrow. Slight chance for scattered thunderstorms. High temperatures reach up to 73. From the Weatherology Weather Center, I'm meteorologist Megan Mulford. Currently, it's 64 degrees.
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0: Hey, let's roll back to the early 2000s for Miss Gretchen Wilson's Redneck Woman, her first single. Right after Jordan Davis, we'll flash back right here.

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That is Zach Todd with I Never Lie. I'm Kent Stevens. So iOS 26 is out right now for your iPhone. There's going to be an update coming apparently in June. And this one's going to do some cool stuff. Most importantly to me is they are going to release a new Siri. Siri has been redesigned. And that's good, because Siri, as it has been, is not great by any means. So watch for that if you got an iPhone coming up. Now, if you're on Android, Apple just released, I guess, part of an upgrade or an update to the iOS encryption for messages between iPhone and Android.

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0: trust. It's hate how you look. Well, senators have done something that some are praising and others say isn't going far enough. You know, the government, we just had a record shutdown, longest in history by a long shot. And while government employees at DHS did not get paid, senators and congressmen did, the people whose task it is to keep the government open. So Kennedy from Louisiana put out a resolution that actually passed unanimously that says that senators during future government shutdowns will not receive their paychecks. They'll get them after the government reopens, just like the workers do. The House has not followed yet. People who say that's not enough, these people in Washington have a lot of money anyway, so no big deal for most of them. People are saying they should lose at least half of their pay. Not ever get that back, if not more.
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8: Here's your MyUSCountry.com weather forecast. A tornado watch continues until 1 a.m. tomorrow morning. Cloudy skies expected tonight with thunderstorms likely. Lows level off around 59. Southerly winds 10 to 20 miles an hour. Overcast again tomorrow. Slight chance for scattered thunderstorms. High temperatures reach up to 73. From the Weatherology Weather Center, I'm meteorologist Megan Mulford. Currently, it's 64 degrees.
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A pickup rolling down a dirt road with a cloud of dust blowing from behind and the music playing loud. That's what country sounds like. 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

0: Erica McCollum, Handle on You. This would be pretty awful to be on a cruise ship and have a passenger jump overboard. It happened on a Carnival ship. The Carnival ship is the Liberty. I guess it was sailing from Celebration Key to Nassau, Bahamas, when this man went out of his stateroom onto the balcony and jumped overboard right into the ocean. The Carnival sent out their rescue teams immediately, but they didn't get to him in time. They did recover him. It was a recovery, and that was not good. 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
8: Here's your MyUSCountry.com weather forecast. A tornado watch continues until 1 a.m. tomorrow morning. Lows level off around 61 tonight under cloudy skies with thunderstorms likely. Southerly winds 10 to 15 miles an hour. Cloudy skies expected again tomorrow. Slight chance for scattered storms. High of 73. From the Weatherology Weather Center, I'm Staff Meteorologist Megan Mulford. Right now, 60.
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0: Country and She Knows It is the name of a new one from Luke Bryan. And I'll play it for you in 6 minutes. I'm Kent Stevens. Sunday night, rolling toward a new work week. Morgan Wallen, more than my hometown.

We know that country music leads to hootin'. Woo! And we know that hootin' leads to hollerin'. Yeah! And you know? Yeah! A little hootin' hollerin' never hurt anybody. U.S. Country 99.9. 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

0: country, and she knows it. It's fresh and new from Luke Bryan. Hey, one of my favorites from Ella Langley is Be Her, her latest, and I'll play it in just a second. You know, a few weeks ago when American and United were apparently talking about merging, I got a little concerned when you take, I thought, you know, because it's two big airlines, you don't want them to merge because you'll have fewer flight options and much higher prices. I guess I was right, because case in point is Spirit and their collapse, even though they weren't a big airline. Spirit collapsed. Now, I read an article about Minneapolis. They say that since Spirit collapsed, fares at Minneapolis have doubled.
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That's what country sounds like. 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

0: Chris Jansen with me and a beer. So if you followed the president's trip to China, there were a lot of people with him, cabinet members, CEOs from some of America's biggest companies, as well as the press. And so China apparently gave a lot of people a lot of gifts while they were there. Well, they had to dump them. Everything that was given to them by China was taken and not allowed on Air Force One for the return flight. Why? Well, you know, China's been known to spy.
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6: weather. 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A tornado watch continues until 1 a.m. tomorrow morning. Lows level off around 61. Tonight, under cloudy skies with thunderstorms likely. Southerly winds 10 to 15 miles an hour. Cloudy skies expected again tomorrow. Slight chance for scattered storms. High of 73. From the Weatherology Weather Center, I'm Staff Meteorologist Megan Mulford. Right now, 60.
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7: Can't get enough.

The National Weather Service in the Twin Cities has issued a severe thunderstorm warning for eastern Blue Earth County in south-central Minnesota, northeastern Faribault County in south-central Minnesota, northwestern Freeborn County in south-central Minnesota, western Waseca County in south-central Minnesota, until 9:45 p.m. At 8:49 p.m., severe thunderstorms were located along a line from 5 miles south of North Mankato to near Blue Earth, moving east at 25 miles per hour. Hazard, 60 miles per hour wind gusts and half-dollar size hail. This is a radar-indicated threat. Impact, hail damage to vehicles is expected. Expect wind damage to roofs, siding, and trees. Locations impacted include Minneapolis State Park, Mapleton, Skyline, Delavan, Mankato, Easton, Minnesota Lake, Eagle Lake, St. Clair, Pemberton, Waldorf, Smith's Mill, Alma City, Brush Creek, Wells, Janesville, Matawan, Baroda, Otisco, and Freeborn. Seek shelter inside a well-built structure and stay away from windows. These storms are capable of producing damaging winds and large hail. Tornadoes can develop quickly from severe thunderstorms. Seek shelter immediately in an interior room on the lowest floor of a well-built structure. A tornado watch remains in effect until 1 a.m. Monday for a portion of south-central Minnesota. Repeating, a severe thunderstorm warning has been issued until 9:45 p.m. for the following county, Freeborn, Minnesota. Terrible.

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0: latest from Morgan Wallen, don't we? Riley Green's Change My Mind's coming up. Another sexy Riley Green song. Hey, and by the way, have you heard that Riley's going to become a coach on The Voice, the new season? Apparently, he is the replacement for John Legend. So Riley Green fans are super excited about that. I'm Kent Stevens.
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10: Here's your MyUSCountry.com weather forecast. A tornado watch continues until 1 a.m. tomorrow morning. Lows level off around 59 tonight under overcast skies with thunderstorms likely. Southerly winds 10 to 15 miles an hour. Cloudy skies expected again tomorrow. Chance of thunderstorms. Daytime highs approaching 73. From the Weatherology Weather Center, I'm Staff Meteorologist Megan Mulford. Currently 59.
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0: Dustin Lynch and Jelly Roll with their revival of Chevrolet is coming up in 7 minutes. Riley Green. It's getting a little sexy with this music these days. Here's one, Change My Mind.

The National Weather Service in Des Moines has issued a severe thunderstorm warning for eastern Emmett County in northwestern Iowa, western Worth County in north-central Iowa, northern Wright County in north-central Iowa, northwestern Franklin County in north-central Iowa, Kossuth County in north-central Iowa, northern Humboldt County in north-central Iowa, Hancock County in north-central Iowa, western Cerro Gordo County in north-central Iowa, Winnebago County in north-central Iowa, northeastern Palo Alto County in northwestern Iowa, until 10:30 p.m. At 9:27 p.m., severe thunderstorms were located along a line extending from 4 miles southwest of Ceylon to near Irvington to near Calendar, moving east at 60 miles per hour. Hazard, 70 miles per hour wind gusts and nickel-size hail. This is a radar-indicated threat. Impact, expect considerable tree damage. Damage is likely to mobile homes, roofs, and outbuildings. Locations impacted include Algona, Forest City, Garner, Bellman, Lake Mills, Britt, Emmons, Swan Lake, Iowa Lake, Elm Lake, Union Slough, Clear Lake, Eagle Lake, Mason City Municipal Airport, Rice Lake, Ocamon-Peden Lake, Armstrong, Buffalo Center, Bancroft, and Ventura. This includes Interstate 35 between mile markers 167 and 218. For your protection, move to an interior room on the lowest floor of a building. This is a dangerous situation. These storms are producing widespread wind damage. Seek shelter now inside a sturdy structure and stay away from windows. Intense thunderstorm lines can produce brief tornadoes and widespread significant wind damage. Although a tornado is not immediately likely, it is best to move to an interior room on the lowest floor of a building. These storms may cause serious injury and significant property damage. A tornado. Isn't

0: is Chevrolet from Dustin Lynch and Jelly Roll. Like it. So there's a company called Inspire Brands. Probably haven't heard of them, but you have certainly heard of the things they own. Like, I don't know, Dunkin' Donuts, Buffalo Wild Wings. Those are two of theirs. Arby's is another one. Sonic. All Inspire Brands. If you are in the market, you should know that they are about to go public. Now, what's interesting is Dunkin's actually, over the years, been made public. This will be the third time. The other two, they went in public and then were pulled back off the market for whatever reason. So Inspire Brands is being valued at about $20 billion. They're thinking that with the IPO, they'll raise about $2.5 billion.
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The National Weather Service in Des Moines has issued a tornado warning for southwestern Worth County in north-central Iowa, northeastern Kossuth County in north-central Iowa, northern Hancock County in north-central Iowa, northwestern Cerro Gordo County in north-central Iowa, Winnebago County in north-central Iowa, until 10:15 p.m. At 9:34 p.m., a severe thunderstorm capable of producing a tornado was located near Burt, or 8 miles northeast of Algona, moving northeast at 55 miles per hour. Hazard, tornado. This is a radar-indicated threat. Impact, flying debris will be dangerous to those caught without shelter. Mobile homes will be damaged or destroyed. Damage to roofs, windows, and vehicles will occur. Tree damage is likely. This dangerous storm will be near Union Slough and Teutonka around 9:40 p.m. Woden around 9:45 p.m. Thompson around 9:55 p.m. Scarville around 10:05 p.m. Lake Mills and Hogue's Beck Wildlife Area around 10:10 p.m. Other locations impacted by this tornadic thunderstorm include Hayfield, Joyce, Wesley, Hutchins, Pilot Knob State Park, Lake Mills Municipal Airport, Forest City Municipal Airport, Hogue's Beck Wildlife Area, Woden, and Scarville. This includes Interstate 35 near mile marker 197. Take cover now. Move to a basement or an interior room on the lowest floor of a sturdy building. Avoid windows. If you are outdoors, in a mobile home, or in a vehicle, move to the closest substantial shelter and protect yourself from flying debris. Tornadoes are extremely difficult to see and confirm at night. Do not wait to see or hear the tornado. Take cover now. 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

playing great country from the 90s till now for Austin, Mapleview, Elkton, Albert Lea, and all of southern Minnesota. 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

0: George Burge, the artist who teamed up with veteran Luke Bryan for Ride, Ride, Ride. Kickback track from Travis Tritt, back to the 90s for Here's a Quarter called Someone Who Cares. I got a little test for you this week. If you find somebody who was born after, I don't know, the year 2000, ask them what that song means. Here's a Quarter called Someone Who Cares. It probably won't make any sense to them. Hey, I remember when, and you may, if you're older than me, you remember even lower my amounts, but I remember when a phone call was just a dime on that payphone. Oh, have you seen one lately? Or at least the remnants of one? I haven't. They've all been taken down.
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3: Here's your MyUSCountry.com weather forecast. A tornado watch continues until 1 a.m. tomorrow morning. Lows level off around 59 tonight under overcast skies with thunderstorms likely. Southerly winds 10 to 15 miles an hour. Cloudy skies expected again tomorrow. Chance of thunderstorms. Daytime highs approaching 73. From the Weatherology Weather Center, I'm Staff Meteorologist Megan Mulford. Currently 59.
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0: The National Weather Service in the Twin Cities has issued a tornado warning for southeastern Faribault County in south-central Minnesota, Freeborn County in south-central Minnesota, until 10:45 p.m. At 9:52 p.m., a line of severe thunderstorms capable of producing tornadoes and 70 miles per hour wind gusts was located along a line from over Elmore to Britt in northern Iowa, moving northeast at 55 miles per hour. Hazard, tornado. This is a radar-indicated threat. The following impacts are expected. Flying debris will be dangerous to those caught without shelter. Mobile homes will be damaged or destroyed. Damage to roofs, windows, and vehicles will occur. Tree damage is likely. This tornado will be near Breisling around 10:10 p.m. Emmons, Mansfield, Wells, and Alden around 10:20 p.m. Twin Lakes and Conger around 10:25 p.m. Freeborn and Albert Lea around 10:30 p.m. Other locations impacted by the tornado include Kyester, Walters, Brush Creek, Baroda, and Albert Lea Airport. Move to an interior room on the lowest floor of a well-built building away from windows. If you are outdoors, in a mobile home, or in a vehicle, move to the closest substantial shelter and protect yourself from flying debris. This storm has a history of producing tornadoes. Torrential rainfall is also occurring with these storms and may lead to flash flooding. Do not drive your vehicle through flooded roadways. Repeating, a tornado warning has been issued until 10:45 p.m. for the following counties in Minnesota, Faribault, and Freeborn.
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The National Weather Service in Des Moines has issued a tornado warning for Worth County in north central Iowa, northeastern Hancock County in north central Iowa, northern Cerro Gordo County in north central Iowa, eastern Winnebago County in north central Iowa, until 10:45 p.m. At 10:06 p.m., a confirmed tornado was located near Leland, or 6 miles northeast of Forest City, moving northeast at 65 miles per hour. Expected hazards included a damaging tornado. A tornado has been confirmed by emergency management. Impact. Flying debris will be dangerous to those caught without shelter. Mobile homes will be damaged or destroyed. Damage to roofs, windows, and vehicles will occur. Tree damage is likely. The tornado will be near Lake Mills, Rice Lake, Joyce, Lake Mills Municipal Airport, and Rice Lake State Park around 10:10 p.m. Northwood around 10:20 p.m. Other locations impacted by this tornadic thunderstorm include Joyce, Pilot Knob State Park, Lake Mills Municipal Airport, McIntosh Woods State Park, Hoods Beck Wildlife Area, Plymouth, Scarville, Grafton, Fertile, and Hanlontown. This includes Interstate 35 between mile markers 193 and 218. To repeat, a tornado is on the ground. Take cover now. Move to a basement or an interior room on the lowest floor of a sturdy building. Avoid windows. If you are outdoors, in a mobile home, or in a vehicle, move to the closest substantial shelter and protect yourself from flying debris.

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1: It doesn't matter. It's 5 o'clock somewhere.
0: It's always on 5 in Margaritaville, come to think of it.
1: Yeah, I heard that.
0: You've been there, haven't you?
1: Yes, sir.
0: I've seen your boat there.
1: I've been to Margaritaville a few times.
0: All right. Well, that's good.
1: Stumble my way back.
0: Okay. Well, we just want to make sure you can keep it between the navigational beacons.
1: Between the buoys. I got it.
0: All right. Well, it's 5 o'clock. Let's go somewhere.
1: I'm ready. Crank it up.
0: Let's get out of here.
1: I'm gone.

The National Weather Service in La Crosse has issued a tornado warning for Mitchell County in north-central Iowa, southwestern Melora County in southeastern Minnesota, until 11:15 p.m. At 10:12 p.m., severe thunderstorms capable of producing both tornadoes and extensive straight-line wind damage were located along a line extending from near Mansfield to 8 miles north of Mason City Municipal Airport to 10 miles south of Clear Lake, moving northeast at 60 miles per hour. Hazard, tornado. This is a radar-indicated threat. This system has a history of producing tornadoes across north-central and northwest Iowa over the past hour. Impact. Flying debris will be dangerous to those caught without shelter. Mobile homes will be damaged or destroyed. Damage to roofs, windows, and vehicles will occur. Tree damage is likely. These dangerous storms will be near St. Ansgar and Lyle around 10:35 p.m. Osage and Stacyville around 10:40 p.m. Riceville around 10:55 p.m. Other locations impacted by these tornadic storms include County Roads 39 and South 70, Meyer, Toterville, Rock Creek, Otranto, Brownville, and County Roads T-54 and 31. Heavy rainfall may hide this tornado. Do not wait to see or hear the tornado. Take cover now.

0: Kelly Roll. That is Nita Favor. Well, on Trump's trip to Beijing to meet with the president of China, he took CEOs with him from big American companies like, well, the largest right now, the biggest, at least as far as valuation is concerned, the $5.5 trillion company NVIDIA. That CEO was there. They're going to sell chips to China. Let's see, who else? Oh, Tim Cook, CEO of Apple. You know, he's about to retire. September 1st, he steps down from the CEO role. He will become the executive chairman of the board. And this guy who's currently the senior vice president of hardware engineering, whose name is John Ternus, T-E-R-N-U-S, John Ternus, he'll take over as the CEO of Apple on September 1st, 2026. It's about the time they roll out new products, isn't it?
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9: Here's your MyUSCountry.com weather forecast. A tornado watch continues until 1 a.m. tomorrow morning. Lows level off around 59 tonight under overcast skies with thunderstorms likely. Southerly winds 10 to 15 miles an hour. Cloudy skies expected again tomorrow. Chance of thunderstorms. Daytime highs approaching 73. From the Weatherology Weather Center, I'm staff meteorologist Megan Mulford. Right now, it's 57 degrees.
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16: Hang on for fresh John Morgan. The song is Kid Myself. I'll play it for you in 6 minutes. I'm Kent Stevens. We're winding down the weekend. Cranking up some Kenny Chesney, though.
17: Well, me and my lady had our first big fight. So I drove around till I saw the neon lights.

The National Weather Service in La Crosse has issued a tornado warning for southeastern Mitchell County in north central Iowa, northern Floyd County in north central Iowa, until 11:15 p.m. At 10:23 p.m.,

A severe thunderstorm capable of producing a tornado was located near Mason City, moving east at 55 miles per hour. Hazard, tornado. This is a radar-indicated threat. Impact, flying debris will be dangerous to those caught without shelter. Mobile homes will be damaged or destroyed. Damage to roofs, windows, and vehicles will occur. Tree damage is likely. This dangerous storm will be near Rudd around 10:35 p.m. Other locations impacted by this tornadic thunderstorm include Colwell County Park, Orchard, New Haven, Idlewild State Park, Howardville, County Roads 147 and T-34, and County Roads B-20 and T-26. Heavy rainfall may hide this tornado. Do not wait to see or hear the tornado. Take cover now.

Good evening, Andrew Lacey with you from the KAUS Storm Center as we have multiple warnings in effect across our area with this strong line of thunderstorms moving through. A tornado warning remains in effect until 10:45 for Freeborn County and southeastern Faribault County. Severe thunderstorms capable of producing tornadoes as well as 70-mile-an-hour wind gusts are located along the lines from about Wells to 14 miles southeast of Emmons and moving northeast at 60 miles an hour. This storm will be approaching the Albert Lea area very soon, as well as areas around Glenville, Hayward, Clark's Grove, and other locations. This storm is also part of a line that also has a tornado warning in effect until 10:45 for Worth and Winnebago counties down in Iowa. A confirmed tornado was located near Northwood about 7 minutes ago and moving northeast at 60 miles an hour. Again, emergency management has confirmed a tornado near Northwood as part of this line of strong thunderstorms that, again, is also capable of producing 70-mile-an-hour wind gusts. Now, also out in front of this line of thunderstorms, a tornado warning is also in effect until 11:15 for most of Mitchell County and a little bit of southwestern Mower County, including Lyle, as this is all part of this same line of thunderstorms, all moving generally to the northeast, about 60 miles an hour. Again, looking at heavy rainfall, very strong winds gusting as high as 70 miles an hour. Also, a lot of lightning out there, but also potential for tornadoes. Again, a tornado has been confirmed in the Northwood area just a few minutes ago by emergency management. So while many of these tornado warnings are precautionary, there have been a few confirmed tornadoes as well. If you are in these area, you need to be taking shelter in an interior room on the lowest floor of a well-built building away from windows. If you're outdoors in a mobile home or in a vehicle, you need to move to the closest substantial shelter and protect yourself from flying debris, especially for this situation where you have these tornadoes happening at night, in the dark, with plenty of rain around them. It's going to be very difficult to actually see a tornado if and when one develops. And again, emergency management did confirm a tornado near Northwood about 10 minutes ago. So again, tornado warnings in effect until 10:45 for Freeborn County, southeastern Faribault County, as well as most of Worth County and portions of northeastern Cerro Gordo and northeastern Winnebago counties in Iowa, all part of a line of very strong, damaging thunderstorms capable of producing tornadoes. And even in the areas where there's not actually tornadoes touching down, they are also capable of straight line winds of 70 miles an hour or more. So even if a tornado doesn't touch down in a given area, still potentially very damaging straight line winds with these storms as well. So again, we have tornado warnings until 10:45 for portions of Worth County, Cerro Gordo, and Winnebago counties in Iowa, and Freeborn counties and southeastern Faribault County in Minnesota. And about 10 minutes ago, emergency management did confirm a tornado in the Northwood area. As this line of storms, the severe portion is kind of extending right now from northwestern Freeborn County down to just outside of Albert Lea, on down to Northwood, and down toward Mason City. Right now is the main area of concern in this line of very strong thunderstorms. There is also out in front of this line of storms also a tornado warning until 11:15 for most of Mitchell County in Iowa and a little bit of southwestern Mower County in Minnesota. The Mower portion of that warning does not include Austin, but it does include Lyle. That is included in this tornado warning for the Mower County portion of things. Also a severe thunderstorm warning for most of Mitchell County and the southern half of Mower County. This is all part of the same line of thunderstorms. Again, we're looking at heavy rain,
70 mile an hour straight line wind gusts and potentially some tornadoes as well.

The National Weather Service in the Twin Cities has issued a severe thunderstorm warning for northeastern Freeborn County in south-central Minnesota until 11 p.m. At 10:33 p.m., severe thunderstorms were located along a line from over New Richland to near London, moving northeast at 60 miles per hour. Hazard, 70 miles per hour wind gusts. This is a radar-indicated threat. Impact, expect considerable

0: A tornado watch remains in effect until 1 a.m. Monday for a portion of south-central Minnesota. Repeating, a severe thunderstorm warning has been issued until 11 p.m. for the following county, Freeborn, Minnesota.
1: So again, as you just heard, we've got some new thunderstorm warnings in effect. A severe thunderstorm warning now in effect for northeastern Freeborn County until 11 o'clock. Severe thunderstorms along a line from New Richland to near London and moving northeast at 60 miles an hour. Radar indicating potential for 70 mile an hour wind gusts. I'm also in a moment going to get interrupted by the emergency alert again, because we also just had a severe thunderstorm warning issued for Mower County until 11:15. This is part of the same line of thunderstorms moving through the area. So that's going to be

0: The National Weather Service in La Crosse has issued a severe thunderstorm warning for Maurer County in southeastern Minnesota until 11:15 p.m. At 10:35 p.m., severe thunderstorms were located along a line extending from near New Richland to near London to near North Springs, moving northeast at 60 miles per hour. Hazard, 60 miles per hour wind gusts. This is a radar-indicated threat. Impact, expect damage to roofs, siding, and trees. Severe thunderstorms will be near Austin around 10:40 p.m. Brownsdale around 10:50 p.m. Graham Met around 11 p.m. Leroy around 11:05 p.m. Other locations impacted by these severe thunderstorms include Sargent, County Roads 1 and 7, McView, Lansing, Brookside Campground, Mayville, and Elkton. This includes Interstate 90 in Minnesota between mile markers 175 and 204. For your protection, move to an interior room on the lowest floor of a building. A tornado watch remains in effect until 1 a.m. for northeastern Iowa and southeastern Minnesota. Repeating, a severe thunderstorm warning has been issued until 11:15 p.m. for the following counties: Maurer, Minnesota.
1: So again, new batch of severe thunderstorm warnings. A severe thunderstorm warning is in effect until 11 o'clock for Freeborn County and 11:15 for Mower County for this line of thunderstorms that from the radar looks like it is just moving through the Albert Lea area right now and moving generally to the northeast at about 60 miles an hour. Main threat here is very strong, damaging winds, gusting as high as 70 miles an hour. Expected to be in the Austin area here shortly within the next 10 minutes or so. Warning area also includes Brownsdale, Grand Meadow, and Leroy, as well as I-90 between mile markers 175 and 204, and well, that's the Mower County section of it, but basically as far west as the intersection with I-35 there, right outside of Albert Lea, as this line of strong thunderstorms continues to move through. We also still have a tornado warning in effect until 11:15 for Mitchell County and a little sliver of southwestern Mower County, including Lyle, as the front edge of this line of thunderstorms also capable of producing a tornado. It's getting close to 15 minutes ago now, the emergency management did confirm a tornado in the Northwood area as part of this line of thunderstorms. We're going to get a few of those tornado warnings expiring in the next 5 minutes or so. I guess the good news, looking at the radar, it looks to me like maybe it, I was going to say maybe it's weakened a little bit in some the Iowa portion of this, but maybe not that much. But again, so we do have some tornado warnings that will be expiring in the next 5 minutes or so, mainly for Freeborn County and Worth County. But we also have a tornado warning until 11:15 for Mitchell County and a little bit of southwestern Mower County, including Lyle. Again,

This is a potential for some rotation here in this line of storms as it moves through. And in fact, there was a confirmed tornado in the Northwood area not all that long ago. As we get some updates here, once again, we also have severe thunderstorm warnings in effect for Freeborn County until 11 o'clock, Mower County until 11:15. As this line of thunderstorms moves through, the main threat will be straight line winds gusting as high as potentially 70 miles an hour, as well as torrential rain, a lot of lightning as well. But it's mainly the wind is the concern here, even probably not much in the way of hail with these. It's mainly about the wind at this point. So again, potential for very damaging wind gusts as high as 70 miles per hour with these storms, and cannot rule out the potential of a tornado spinning up somewhere along this line of storms. So once again, a tornado warning is in effect until 11:15 for Mitchell County in Iowa, and in Minnesota for the southwestern corner of Mower County, including Lyle. Austin is not included in the tornado warning, but again, with this whole line of thunderstorms, we can't completely rule out the potential. But as of this time, Austin is not in a tornado warning. Lyle is the community that's included in the Mower County portion of that tornado warning. Also, again, a severe thunderstorm warning in effect until 11 o'clock for Freeborn County and until 11:15 for Mower County. That does include Austin. And again, the main threat is straight line winds gusting as high as 70 miles an hour. So I'm going to briefly send you back to regular programming for a bit, but I'm sure I'll be back with you shortly with an update here on KAUS.

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If she doesn't say us, well then, time for a new phone. 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

Andrew Lacey with you once again from the KAUS Storm Center as a line of severe thunderstorms makes its way across the area. Once again, a tornado warning remains in effect until 11:15 for Mitchell County, Iowa, and a little bit of southwestern Mower County in Minnesota, including Lyle. This line of thunderstorms moving through the area, capable of potentially spinning up a tornado. There was a tornado confirmed in the Northwood area about roughly 20 minutes ago. Though there may not be one on the ground at this moment, certainly this line of storms does have a history of producing tornadoes. So again, a tornado warning in effect until 11:15 for Mitchell County, Iowa, and a little bit of southwestern Mower County, including Lyle. We also have a severe thunderstorm warning in effect for northeastern Freeborn County until 11 o'clock, and for most of Mower County until 11:15. As this line of strong thunderstorms moves through, bringing torrential rain. But the main risk with these is the wind. Very high wind gusts, potentially damaging wind gusts as high as 70 miles an hour are possible as these move through. So even if a tornado doesn't touch down, there is the potential for straight line winds to be damaging as this line of storms moves through as well. And looking out ahead of these, a couple new severe thunderstorm warnings have been issued. Severe thunderstorm warning in effect until 11:45 for western Fillmore County, as well as most of Dodge and Olmsted counties. Again, all for this same line of thunderstorms. Also down in Iowa, a severe thunderstorm warning has been issued until 11:45 for all of Howard and Chickasaw counties in anticipation of this line of strong thunderstorms moving through. So again, we are looking at a tornado warning in effect until 11:15 for Mitchell County in Iowa and a little bit of southwestern Mower County, including Lyle. Looking at the radar, it looks like the heaviest part of that section of the line of storms right now looks like the Lyle area, St. Ansgar down to Osage, and moving generally to the northeast. As far as up here in Mower County, the leading edge of this storm has now moved mostly through Austin, just past Austin, approaching Rose Creek and Adams on the front edge of this, which is generally where you get the strongest winds out of a line of storms like this. Looks like Austin's still going. By no means is it done in Austin, but probably the strongest part has passed through the area now. But again, a severe thunderstorm warning remains in effect until 11:15 for Mower County. Again, primarily a wind threat. Could be a little bit of hail in here, but that's not really the main concern. It is those straight line winds potentially gusting as high as 70 miles per hour. A thunderstorm warning for northeastern Freeborn County is going to be expiring in the next few minutes. Mower County remains under that thunderstorm warning until 11:15. Looks like we just got an update at a couple minutes ago. Severe thunderstorms were located along a line extending from near Owatonna to Rose Creek to down near Osage, all moving northeast at 65 miles an hour. Radar indicating potential for wind gusts as high as 60 miles an hour. Storm approaching the Brownsdale area, rather, expected to be around Grand Meadow in about 7 minutes or so, and then Leroy at about 11:05. This also includes I-90 between mile markers 175 and 204. Also, again, a thunderstorm warning for the same line of storms down in Mitchell County. And of course, a tornado warning until 11:15 for Mitchell County and just a little bit of southwestern Mower County. Haven't had an update on that in a while, but again, about 20, 25 minutes ago, there was a confirmed tornado in the area around Northwood. So this, even if there's not something on the ground right now, this does have a history of producing tornadoes not that long ago. And again, in the dark, with heavy rain, it's going to be very hard to actually see a tornado to confirm one.
And so some of these tornado warnings are a precautionary as much as anything. And another one of those has just been issued as a tornado warning is now in effect until 11:45 for Howard County, Iowa, as well as a little bit of northern Chickasaw County. Again, this is all for this same line of thunderstorms as it moves through, capable of producing a tornado. And again, it's precautionary as much as anything, because in the dark with heavy rain, it's going to be very difficult to actually see and confirm a potential tornado on the ground. But we've got about 20 minutes left on these warnings for Mitchell and Mower counties. We also have a severe thunderstorm warning until 11:45 for western Fillmore County, as well as most of Dodge and Olmsted counties, as well as Howard County down in Iowa. And again, now a tornado warning for Howard County until 11:45 out in front of these potentially damaging line of storms. But again, even in areas that are not in a tornado warning, and even if we don't have another tornado touchdown at any point tonight, there's also the potential for very damaging straight line winds gusting as high as 60 to 70 miles an hour. We'll be back with you probably soon with another update here on KAUS.

A John Deere sitting on a hillside with a small bird perched on the stack. That's what country sounds like. 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
1: Just for the record, we're not country-ish. We're country all the way. Yeah! Playing one great song after another. 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

Once again, Andrew Lacey with you from the KAUS Storm Center as severe weather continues to make its way through the listening area. We have a few minutes left on a tornado warning in effect until 11:15 for portions of eastern Mitchell County and south central Mower County. A severe squall line capable of producing both tornadoes and damaging straight line winds was located near Riceville, or about 12 miles northeast of Osage, and moving east at 65 miles per hour. This will stay over mainly rural areas in eastern Mitchell County and south central Mower County. We also have out in front of that same line of storms a tornado warning in effect until 11:45 for Howard County and northern Chickasaw County. Again, this is precautionary as much as anything, but these storms are capable of producing a tornado. There was a confirmed tornado in the Northwood area about a half hour ago, and with the darkness and the heavy rain, it's going to be very difficult to actually spot and confirm many other touchdowns. So if you're in the line of this, you do need to go ahead and act under the assumption that there could be a tornado. You want to seek shelter on an interior room on the lowest floor of a sturdy building and avoid windows. For severe thunderstorm warnings, we have about 10 minutes left on the severe thunderstorm warning for Mower County, along a line extending from 6 miles east of Medford to near Grand Meadow to near Riceville, moving northeast at 60 miles an hour. A 60 mile an hour wind gust was reported at the Austin Airport just before 11 o'clock. So about 60 to 70 mile an hour straight line winds are possible with this storm that can be damaging. Also, a severe thunderstorm warning until 11:45 for western Fillmore County and most of Dodge and Olmsted counties from this same line of storms. As really, we've got it's kind of arcing from the Owatonna area down to about Dodge Center to Hayfield, down near Grand Meadow, and on south toward about Riceville down in Iowa, kind of arcing that direction, which when you get that kind of bowing in a line of storms, that's generally a good sign that you have very strong winds pushing those storms along. So as that moves generally to the northeast, eventually it looks like these are probably going to make their way to the Rochester area. Still a little bit before it actually gets there, but headed in that direction toward Rochester. Looks like the tornado warning for Mitchell and southern Mower County is going to be allowed to expire here at 11:15. So that will leave us with only a tornado warning until 11:45 for Howard County, Iowa, and northern Chickasaw County. Again, severe thunderstorm warnings. A few more minutes on these warnings for Mower County and Mitchell County, but as this continues to move kind of east and northeast, in Iowa we'll have severe thunderstorm warnings until 11:45 for Howard and Chickasaw counties. In Minnesota, severe thunderstorm warning until 11:45 for the western half of Fillmore County, as well as most of Olmsted and Dodge counties. Again, main threat here is straight line winds gusting as high as 60 to 70 miles an hour that can be potentially damaging, as well as torrential rainfall. And again, cannot completely rule out the potential of a tornado spinning up, although it seems like the tornado threat is gradually decreasing as this moves through. And right now, the main potential tornado threat is down in Howard County in Iowa. But certainly, even without a tornado, the straight line winds at 60 to 70 miles an hour still can be potentially damaging.

0: It's Don't Happen Twice, an early hit from Kenny Chesney. Berkshire Hathaway, Warren Buffett's company. Warren is an interesting guy. He lives, he doesn't live like the billionaire he is. Same house he's been in for like 40 years. And it's not much. He drives an old vehicle and he goes through McDonald's drive-thru every morning for breakfast. I love this guy. His company has made some huge investments. Try nearly $60 billion in Apple, $45 billion in Amex, $30 billion in Coca-Cola, $25 billion in Bank of America, as well as a bunch of other companies. And you can add an airline to it now. They just put a $2.5 billion investment into Delta.
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0: Woman is on the way from Kane Brown. It's a fresh one that reminds me of some 80s country from a guy named T. Graham Brown. It's on the way in 6 minutes.
1: I ain't heard you laugh like that in a long time. I wonder if it stopped this world like it did mine just now.

Now, we'd like to share our favorite recipe for a good time. First, add a little of this. Then, sprinkle in a bit of this. And then, add a whole bunch of these ones. Finally, mix well, serve, and enjoy daily. 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

0: Kane Brown with Woman. I'm Kent Stevens. So I see two smaller airlines. They're both budget airlines. They're merging. Talking about Allegiant and Sun Country. They'll go under the name Allegiant. And they are kind of getting impressive here, serving 175 cities, over 650 routes, and nearly 200 aircraft. So the combined company will be known as Allegiant. It's a combination of Allegiant and Sun Country Airlines.
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0: Jensen Mason. It's called Wish You Well. Love that song. Got one margarita from Luke Bryan coming up and great music all night long. I'm Kent Stevens. Hope you have an excellent week. Next weekend is Memorial Day weekend. Now that's hard to put your head around already. God bless you. Let's do all the good we can in all the ways we can this week. And I'll see you soon.
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Corn and charred oak barrels make bourbon. And we, along with a little help from Nashville, make great country music. All we need now is you and yours. Here, enjoy another great country song. 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

from Scotty McCreery with Hootie and the Blowfish, their number one hit, Bottle Rockets. Hi there, I'm Tony Cruz. Well, it looks like Darius Rucker may mix his love of golf with a little 4th of July fun. That sounds interesting, right? We'll share that in just a minute. But first, Dan and Shane, say so.

They're playing great country from the 90s until now for Austin, Mapleview, Elkton, Albert Lea, and all of southern Minnesota. 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

0: Zimmerman with Chevy Silverado. You know, the 4th of July will be here before you know it, and Darius Rucker has made his plans as he is booked to play fireworks on the fairway at the Omni PGA Frisco Resort and Spa this 4th of July. Sounds like it's going to be a great time, too, with carnival games, face painters, food and fun for the whole family, as well as a drone and fireworks show and a concert by Darius. And we know that Darius loves golf, so don't be surprised if you spot him on the course at some point as well. Nothing like mixing a little fun with business.
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Well, as always, the weekend goes by way too quickly, but I do hope you had a fantastic weekend. Thank you very much for letting me be a small part of your night. I do appreciate that. How about this from Jordan Davis? Turn this truck around.

0: No love in Oklahoma. That is Luke Combs. But there was a lot of love happening in Vegas over the course of the last few days, especially last night with the ACM Awards. Now we're going to shift gears, and 17 days from now, the love kicks off in Nashville. It's the CMA Fest that gets underway June 4th through June 7th.
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0: If you're wondering why a lot of country songs are about trucks, well, it's because no one ever said, dang, look at that awesome Prius.
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0: There's that L word again, love. Well, if you've got a love for hockey, we've got some hockey for you tonight. It is game 7 between the Sabres and the Canadiens. Winner will go on to meet up with the Hurricanes in the conference finals. That game 1 will happen on Thursday. But the conference finals actually get underway on Wednesday with the Golden Knights and the Avalanche.
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0: somebody like you, that is Keith Urban. Now the big question is, somebody is walking away with a great big payday. We're talking about season 50 finale of Survivor in the hands of the fans. It's been a supersized season and no doubt will be a supersized finale. In the last couple of weeks, we have seen two big names head to the jury. That would be Ozzy and Cerie. So we are down to the final five players: Aubrey, Joe, Jonathan, Rizzo, and Tiffany. And this Wednesday night, it is the season finale of season 50 of Survivor. And somebody walking away, the sole survivor, and $2 million richer.
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she wanted.

Last night, Thomas Rhett took the stage with Jordan Davis at the ACMs and wowed the crowd with their duet, Ain't a Bad Life. How about we check out Jordan Davis right now? 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
1: And that is John Party with Boots Off, and you can currently catch him on the road with his Honky Tonk Hollywood tour. 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
7: Here's your MyUSCountry.com weather forecast. Cloudy skies expected overnight with thunderstorms likely. Lows dip down to about 60. Southwesterly winds 10 to 15 miles an hour. Cloudy skies expected again Monday. Slight chance of thunderstorms. High temperatures reach up to 73. Cloudy skies expected Monday night. Storms likely. Lows level off around 47. I'm weatherology meteorologist Megan Mulford. Currently, 60.

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0: You know I love that song. That is Corey Kent with Coe Wetzel. That is called Rocky Mountain Low. And I think NFL fans were pretty excited because last Thursday, the full 2026 NFL regular season schedules were released. Kind of makes it feel like it's real, right? And that meant the Las Vegas odds makers had to get busy. They have now named the NFL teams they think will have the most wins this season. Now, in no particular order, they are the Ravens, the Rams, the Bills, the Lions, the Packers, the Chiefs, the Chargers, the Eagles, 49ers, and Seahawks. I'm just going to put it out there because my team is not on that list. So I'm going to save this list. I will revisit it at the end of the season just to see how good the Las Vegas odds makers are.
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4: Here's your MyUSCountry.com weather forecast. Cloudy skies expected overnight with thunderstorms likely. Lows dip down to about 60. Southwesterly winds 10 to 15 miles an hour. Cloudy skies expected again Monday. Slight chance of thunderstorms. High temperatures reach up to 73. Cloudy skies expected Monday night. Storms likely. Lows level off around 47. I'm weatherology meteorologist Megan Mulford. Currently 60.

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0: We're talking NASCAR in just a minute. But first, it is Hardy with Eric Church, Morgan Wallen, and Tim McGraw. It's called MacArthur.
1: My name's John MacArthur, and I work this dirt.

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1: Prettiest girl I'd ever seen. Look at her, man, look at me.

And that is Chris Jansen with me and a beer. All right, new venue, new format, and same high stakes in front of a packed house, no less, for the second time in his celebrated career. Denny Hamlin won the NASCAR Cup Series All-Star race from pole position, narrowly beating his teammate Chase Briscoe to claim that $1 million check. Toyota drivers Bubba Wallace and Tyler Reddick, who drive for Team Hamlin, co-owned with NBA legend Michael Jordan, each won one of the opening two segments, but ultimately it came down to the popular final segment at the Monster Mile. And next weekend, NASCAR heads to the Charlotte Motor Speedway and the Coca-Cola

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Last month, it was Tucker Wetmore's mom that helped to let him know that he was the winner of the ACM New Male Artist of the Year. So last night at the ACMs, his mom took the stage with Shania to introduce his performance. I loved it.

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8: U.S. Country weather. Here's your MyUSCountry.com weather forecast. Chance of thunderstorms overnight, otherwise cloudy skies expected. Lows level off around 59. Southerly winds 10 to 15 miles an hour. Cloudy skies expected again Monday. Slight chance of thunderstorms. Daytime highs approaching 73. Thunderstorms likely Monday night. Lows level off around 47. Cloudy skies expected. I'm weatherology meteorologist Megan Mulford. Right now, 59.

and hops make beer. Corn and charred oak barrels make bourbon. And we, along with a little help from Nashville, make great country music. All we need now is you and yours. Here, enjoy another great country song. 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
1: 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And coming up next, is there rain in your weekend forecast? We'll find out.
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7: Country weather. Here's your MyUSCountry.com weather forecast. Chance of thunderstorms overnight, otherwise cloudy skies expected. Lows level off around 59, southerly winds 10 to 15 miles an hour. Cloudy skies expected again Monday. Slight chance of thunderstorms. Daytime highs approaching 73. Thunderstorms likely Monday night. Lows level off around 47. Cloudy skies expected. I'm weatherology meteorologist Megan Mulford. Right now, 59.
0: Dust settles. But these songs do not. Country music's got you covered. 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

Change My Mind. That is Riley Green, a song he performed at the ACMs last night. Not only a performer, but also a winner. And the ACMs were fantastic. Did you tune in?

0: is Morgan Wallen with Everything I Love. Blake Shelton before that. You know, Blake closed out the ACMs last night with a throwback, but let's talk about the girl that is having a moment right now, and that is none other than Ella Langley, who went into the ACMs and walked away a winner five times, as a matter of fact, picking up not only Female Artist of the Year, but also Song of the Year, Single of the Year. Also a big winner, Cody Johnson, picking up his first win for Male Artist of the Year, and he went on to win Entertainer of the Year as well. So big congratulations to Cody Johnson, Ella Langley, and I love the moment that they decided to do a little birthday shout out for Willie Nelson. They had everybody in the arena wishing Willie Nelson happy 93rd birthday. That was fun to watch. ACMs last night was fantastic.
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2: 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It appears by its own numbers, the U.S. government seems insolvent. 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
5: Father and son. 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
0: In just 10 days, he kicks off his Little A Shed Tour. 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

0: And that is Low Cash with Wrong Hearts. 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
2: Here's your MyUSCountry.com weather forecast. Chance of thunderstorms overnight, otherwise cloudy skies expected. Lows dip down to about 60. Winds out of the south 10 to 15 miles an hour. Slight chance for storms Monday, 73. Thunderstorms likely Monday night. Lows dip down to about 47. Cloudy skies expected. From the Weatherology Weather Center, I'm Staff Meteorologist Megan Mulford. Currently, it's 60 degrees.
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0: Jason Aldean with Don't Tell on Me. Well, if you're needing that little feel-good moment, you got to check out this picture that I found. A newborn giraffe. It is going viral. People noticed its incredible rare heart-shaped markings covering its body. It is probably one of the cutest things you will see this week. Go check it out.
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1: Here's your MyUSCountry.com weather forecast. Chance of thunderstorms overnight, otherwise cloudy skies expected. Lows dip down to about 60. Winds out of the south, 10 to 15 miles an hour. Slight chance for storms, Monday, 73. Thunderstorms likely, Monday night. Lows dip down to about 47. Cloudy skies expected. From the Weatherology Weather Center, I'm Staff Meteorologist Megan Mulford. Currently, it's 60 degrees.

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big winner last night at the ACMs. That is Cody Johnson with The Fall. Well, we've got to talk about what happened at the box office this weekend. There was a lot of new movies to choose from. So did The Devil Wears Prada 2 stay at number one? We'll get you all caught up. But first, here is Kenny Chesney, Carry On.

0: And that is Morgan Wallen with Don't We? Well, we've got to talk about what happened at the box office this weekend, because last weekend's number three movie, Michael, is once again a chart topper in its fourth weekend, jumping over The Devil Wears Prada 2 and Mortal Kombat 2, which actually sat at number one and number two last weekend. The new horror movie, Obsession, is easily the best of the new releases, landing at number three in front of Mortal Kombat 2. The last of the top five at the box office this weekend was The Sheep Detectives. Top Gun, by the way, returned to the top 10 this weekend with a very decent $3.1 million, celebrating its 40th anniversary. And that's what happened at the box office this weekend.
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One performance I didn't expect last night, Thomas Rhett and Jordan Davis wowed the ACM crowd with their duet, Ain't a Bad Life. 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

a John Deere sitting on a hillside with a small bird perched on the stack. That's what country sounds like. 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

0: 321. That is Tucker Whitmore. Well, as we roll into a brand new week, we can look forward to a long holiday weekend next weekend and a lot going on at the theaters. Landing in 4,200 theaters next weekend, everybody's been talking about it, The Mandalorian and Grogu hitting theaters this next weekend. Also opening, you've got two horror movies, Corporate Retreat and Passenger. I recently saw a little blip on that one. Probably not going to go see it. Nope, it's kind of scary looking. As well as a comedy called I Love Boosters. Yeah, Memorial Day weekend shaping up to be quite the weekend at the theaters.
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12: weather. Here's your MyUSCountry.com weather forecast. Chance of thunderstorms overnight, otherwise cloudy skies expected. Lows dip down to about 60. Winds out of the south 10 to 15 miles an hour. Slight chance for storms Monday, 73. Thunderstorms likely Monday night. Lows dip down to about 47. Cloudy skies expected. From the Weatherology Weather Center, I'm Staff Meteorologist Megan Mulford. Currently, it's 60 degrees.

red, white, and blue flapping in the wind at a Friday night football game. That's what country sounds like. 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
0: Baby girl, you out your mind, you way too good for me. 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
1: And that is Thomas Rhett with Beautiful As You. And Thomas took his beautiful bride, Lauren, and they escaped to Vegas for a little bit of, well, grown-up fun. And a whole lot of music at the ACMs. They walked the red carpet and looked fantastic. And on that note, I'm going to roll on out of here. Thank you so very much for letting me be a small part of your day as we roll into this Monday. 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
1: Here's your MyUSCountry.com weather forecast. Chance of thunderstorms overnight, otherwise cloudy skies expected. Lows dip down to about 60. Winds out of the south, 10 to 15 miles an hour. Slight chance for storms, Monday, 73. Thunderstorms likely, Monday night. Lows dip down to about 47. Cloudy skies expected. From the Weatherology Weather Center, I'm Staff Meteorologist Megan Mulford. Currently, it's 60 degrees.
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Beautiful things. Megan Maroney, boy, she was front and center last night at the Academy of Country Music Awards. She was up for the most awards of anybody. Rick Taylor with you here on this Monday with Nitty Gritty Dirt Band, Fishing in the Dark.

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1: The U.S. Treasury quietly released its official financial report for 2025. It appears by its own numbers, the U.S. government seems insolvent. It's reported that the Treasury shows about $6 trillion in assets and over $47 trillion in liabilities. Add it all up, and it looks like the U.S. owes more than $130 trillion it doesn't have. 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
7: Here's your MyUSCountry.com weather forecast. Slight chance of thunderstorms today. Otherwise, overcast skies. Highs level off around 73. Southwesterly winds 8 to 15 miles an hour. Thunderstorms likely. Tonight, lows dip down to about 47. Cloudy skies expected. High temperatures reach up to 58. Tomorrow, cloudy skies expected. From the Weatherology Weather Center, I'm meteorologist Megan Mulford. Currently, it's 61 degrees.
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0: content partnership with Corteva Agriscience. As farmers finish planting and prepare in-season nutrient management plans, Corteva market development specialist Chris Klemke says spring nitrogen stabilization can pay dividends. He tells Brownfield, Instinct next-gen nitrogen stabilizer keeps nitrogen in the corn root zone longer, protecting against nitrogen losses caused by leaching. More after this. Corteva Agriscience market development specialist Chris Klemke says spring nitrogen stabilization is like having an insurance policy for corn.
1: The corn plant needs to uptake nitrogen until black layer. So all the spring and side dress applied nitrogen needs to stick around and be available until, let's say, the end of August. Applied nitrogen initially works its way into the ammonium form, which is not prone to loss since it binds to a soil particle. When nitrogen is then converted to the nitrate form, it's free to roam around the soil. That's when it's most susceptible for losses, with most of that occurring after a rainfall. Considering the high cost of nitrogen we've seen this season, farmers should be doing all they can to protect their nitrogen investment. And finally, sometimes I hear growers say that they don't want to use a stabilizer because they don't want to tie up their nitrogen. I find that a little bit of a myth. Because a corn plant can take up nitrogen in both the ammonium and nitrate form. So a nitrogen stabilizer is not making the nitrogen unavailable to the plant.
0: Which nitrogen stabilizer would you recommend for farmers looking to extend nitrogen availability this spring?
1: So Corteva Agriscience nitrogen stabilizers will help farmers reduce nitrogen loss by holding nitrogen in that stable ammonium form about up to 6 weeks. To ensure corn has enough nitrogen available until the end of the growing season. Instinct Next Gen Nitrogen Stabilizer is a great option for spring and side dress nitrogen applications. It's a perfect match when we're applying urea, UAN, or manure applications. Instinct Next Gen works below ground where we can experience up to about 70% of those nitrogen losses. When stabilizers from Corteva Agriscience are applied, we can extend nitrogen availability for around 6 weeks, giving a farmer more assurance their nitrogen will be available throughout all the growing season. And at the end of the day, Mark, in our spring applied trials, we find we can increase corn yield by a little over 5% while reducing losses from leaching and denitrification.
0: To learn more,
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2: I'm Brent Barnett on Brownfield. An annual study from the U.S. Meat Export Federation shows red meat exports added more than $3 billion in value to corn and soybean producers in 2025. USMEF's John Henners.
3: These value-added programs to where, you know, exports of beef and pork outside the United States are a tremendous boost to the grain industry.
2: More news is next. An agronomist with AgroLiquid says more farmers are exploring ways to increase their fertilizer efficiency. Reed Abbott tells Brownfield.
4: What comes with some of those applications is timing. We've got to really kind of keep in mind when that plant is going to need those nutrients. The closer we can get that application of those nutrients to when that plant needs it, the better off.
2: An ag policy specialist says farmer sentiment continues to trend lower across agriculture. Syngenta's Val Dolcini.
5: Look at where farmers are today. They've got a lot of headwinds facing them. Low commodity prices, drought in many parts of the country, high input prices, the loss of export opportunities.
2: The Michigan Corn Growers Association says it's optimistic there will be bipartisan approval for E15 legislation in the U.S. Senate. Senior Policy Director Matt Smigo.
6: With support of leadership on the Senate side, that's a great boost in the arm, but every vote will matter.
2: I'm Brent Barnett, Brownfield.
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1: Here's your MyUSCountry.com weather forecast. Slight chance of thunderstorms today. Otherwise, overcast skies. Highs level off around 73. Southwesterly winds 8 to 15 miles an hour. Thunderstorms likely. Tonight, lows dip down to about 47. Cloudy skies expected. High temperatures reach up to 58. Tomorrow, cloudy skies expected. From the Weatherology Weather Center, I'm meteorologist Megan Mulford. Currently, it's 61 degrees.
3: Now's the time.
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10: Here's your MyUSCountry.com weather forecast. Cloudy today with a slight chance of thunderstorms. Highs around 73. Winds out of the southwest 8 to 15 miles an hour. Cloudy skies expected again. Tonight, thunderstorms likely. Lows level off around 48. Rain showers likely tomorrow. Daytime highs approaching 57. Cloudy skies expected. From the Weatherology Weather Center, I'm meteorologist Megan Mulford. Currently, it's 60 degrees.
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We know that country music leads to hootin'. Woo! And we know that hootin' leads to hollerin'. Yeah! And you know, yeah! A little hootin' hollerin' never hurt anybody. 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

0: Backseat driver. Rick Taylor with you here. Well, he had a big performance last night at the ACMs. Did you check that out? Prime Video. It's available, I'm sure, to watch again today. But Kane sang his latest song, Woman. Brought down the house with that one last night. Hey, Craig Morgan, Tucker Wetmore, and more coming up. Keep it right here. We're just getting started on this Monday.
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3: Here's your MyUSCountry.com weather forecast. Overcast skies today with a slight chance of thunderstorms. High temperatures reach up to 73. West winds 8 to 15 miles an hour. Thunderstorms likely. Tonight, lows dip down to about 48. Cloudy skies expected. Cloudy tomorrow. Chance for showers. High temperatures reach up to 57. From the Weatherology Weather Center, I'm Staff Meteorologist Megan Mulford. Currently, it's 60 degrees.
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Well, if you've ever wanted to play the part of James Bond, here's your chance. Well, you got some pretty tough competition out there, though. They're looking for their eighth one. Must be young enough, though, to portray James Bond in 3 to 4 movies, according to Deadline. We'll see.

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And now, we'd like to share our favorite recipe for a good time. 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

0: Hope everybody's having a great Monday. It's Rick Taylor with you here. And if you want to live longer, you got to appreciate the arch. Yep, art appreciation, apparently, according to Innovation in Aging, helps people live longer. People who, you know, spend time visiting art galleries, the theater, or any other artistic venues at least once a week, about a year, biologically help you out. So you're going to be about a year younger if you do the artsy things. I don't know. I like to do that kind of stuff. It's just finding time for it. People who rarely made time for the artsy stuff, though, yeah, they didn't have the same benefits. So make time for the arts.
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15: Here's your MyUSCountry.com weather forecast. Overcast skies today with a slight chance of thunderstorms. High temperatures reach up to 73. West winds 8 to 15 miles an hour. Thunderstorms likely. Tonight, lows dip down to about 48. Cloudy skies expected. Cloudy tomorrow. Chance for showers. High temperatures reach up to 57. From the Weatherology Weather Center, I'm Staff Meteorologist Megan Mulford. Currently, it's 61 degrees.
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0: stroll. Cha-cha, hefty stroll.
1: Hefty, hefty, hefty.
0: Hefty slider bag, silly with a slide. One more time now, y'all. Come on.
2: 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I'm Larry Lee with Agribusiness News on Brownfield. 100 years ago, our founders had a vision that transformed the future of agriculture, and we've been innovating ever since. 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First, an annual study from the U.S. Meat Export Federation shows red meat exports add more than $3 billion in value to corn and soybean producers. John Hinners is the Senior Vice President for Industry Relations with USMEF.
3: Agriculture today, you know, we're strained a bit. So, you know, these value-added programs to where, you know, exports of beef and pork outside of the United States are a tremendous boost to the grain industry.
2: Hinners says the results show significant feed demand.
3: It's a little over 100.

0: side dresser late season, and some nutrients applied post-harvest. Consumers see E15 as a cheaper way to fill their tank, but an ethanol producer says the price of the pump could be even lower.
1: There is some space here to pass these savings back to the consumers, especially at a time where they need them.
0: Eric Hushett with Badger State Ethanol in Monroe, Wisconsin, tells Brownfield his company makes ethanol and they sell fuel at their Monroe and Platteville, Wisconsin retail sites.
1: Our E15 blend, unleaded 88, if you will, it's a 35-cent discount to E10. You know, so there is marketability to price this and get some attention, and let's move the gallons.
0: Hushett says in the current market, the wholesale cost of ethanol, gasoline blending stock, and renewable identification number credits, it's fair to say E15 should be priced even lower than it is right now.
1: If we're selling it at a 35-cent discount, I bet you the guy next to us isn't going to be a 5-cent discount. So right now, we still have limited infrastructure that can sell these higher blends. And what we need to do is we need to smash this ceiling wide open. And then we need to have everybody doing these. And competition is the thing that will fix this.
0: Hushett says there's plenty of ethanol, but the blend stock might be the problem, especially when refiners typically shut down for some reason right about the time summer driving season kicks in. I'm Larry Lee, Brownfield.
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We know that country music leads to hootin'. Woo! And we know that hootin' leads to hollerin'. Yeah! And you know, yeah! A little hootin' hollerin' never hurt anybody. U.S. Country 99.9. 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

0: Ride. You like that? That's brand new stuff. George Burge and Luke Bryan right there with Rick Taylor here on this Monday. Well, we all get excited about the upcoming Memorial Day weekend, don't we? Man, it's always fun. It's like the unofficial kickoff to summer, but it's got a more serious meaning. Many people don't realize the difference between Memorial Day, which honors troops who've made the ultimate sacrifice and died in the line of duty, and Veterans Day, which, of course, honors those who have served. One way to pay our respects to those who've died for our country is to volunteer, leave flags on military members' graves at local cemeteries. That is something that a lot of local groups get together and do, so keep that in mind. You've got something you can do this Memorial Day weekend if you don't have anything on the agenda. Yeah, you do now.
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0: 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Silly with a slide. One more time now, y'all. Come on.
2: When you finally find your thing, you want the whole world to know about that thing. So you use a thing called Canva to make it an even bigger and better thing. 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
3: Here's your MyUSCountry.com weather forecast. Overcast skies today with a slight chance of thunderstorms. High temperatures reach up to 73. West winds 8 to 15 miles an hour. Thunderstorms likely. Tonight, lows dip down to about 48. Cloudy skies expected. Cloudy tomorrow. Chance for showers. High temperatures reach up to 57. From the Weatherology Weather Center, I'm Staff Meteorologist Megan Mulford. Currently, it's 61 degrees.
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Wheat and hops make beer. 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And we, along with a little help from Nashville, make great country music. All we need now is you and yours. Here, enjoy another great country song. 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

0: Yeah, there's a whole lot of new music out there from some of our favorite country stars. I'll give you the list and let you know what you can add to your collection coming up in a few songs. Right now, here's the one that Kane sang last night at the ACMs.
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0: Well, to say Ella had a good night last night at the Academy of Country Music Awards would be, it'd be quite an understatement. Yeah, Ella, man, she is on fire. It is definitely her time. We had a bunch of new music dropped from some of our favorite country artists. I'll give you a quick rundown here on what's available now where you can get. Miranda Lambert's new single, Crisco, is out. It'll be the first taste of her new era of music after signing with MCA Records. Yeah, that recently happened, too, when she switched record companies after all these years. Cody Johnson is offering us a preview of the Banks of the Trinity album with Foolproof. That's a collab with Brothers Osborne. And new artist Braxton Keith has his debut album. It's called Real Damn Deal. He co-wrote 10 of the 15 tracks on there, and his sound is described as a mix of neo-traditional country and a blend of classic country and western swing. So if you like that kind of music, you're an 80s country fan or even 70s, some of that's going to be mixed in there. But Braxton Keith, brand new album, Real Damn Deal, that's his debut. That is out now. Get it wherever you get your music or buy your downloads.
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5: News Network, I'm Brent Palm. Governor Tim Walz is headed to northeastern Minnesota today to get an update on the Stewart Trail fire near Two Harbors. He declared a peacetime emergency and activated the National Guard. The governor is scheduled to meet with local officials and emergency managers for a briefing before surveying the damage. That fire has destroyed 34 structures. A new Minnesota law banning crypto kiosks won't end all transactions in the state. The Department of Commerce's Sarah Payne says there are legitimate cryptocurrency platforms that Minnesotans can use.
6: We would definitely encourage folks who have an interest in cryptocurrency to do some research ahead of time. See if the site that you're being directed to is a legitimate site before you enter any kind of banking information.
5: There's a list of licensed crypto transmitters on the Department of Commerce website. And the Twins topped the Brewers 5-4 at Target Field. This is MNN.
7: Entertainer of the Year and Male Vocalist of the Year, Kojo, up in just a couple of songs. Yeah, because we all need something to celebrate on a Monday, sometimes just to get through it. Hey, here's something for you to celebrate. It's No Dirty Dishes Day. Throw them suckers in the dishwasher.

A John Deere sitting on a hillside with a small bird perched on the stack. That's what country sounds like. 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

boys, and they said, you know, all the others went and cashed out. 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It'll sit right here on this land, and you could leave town a rich man. And he said, boys, whatever you're offering, it won't be enough.

0: Here's Dirt Cheap. That's Cody Johnson. If you missed his performance last night of Traveling Soldier on the ACM Awards, man, you missed a good one. It's one he's been singing at all of his live shows, but it was a big hit for the Dixie Chicks. Now the Chicks. It was originally recorded by Ty England back in the late 90s. That was one of Garth's guitar players, but he broke out on his own, did some stuff for a while, had that big hit. Should Have Asked Her Faster. Remember that one? That was a good song, too. But, yeah, Kojo, boy, he had a good night last night, didn't he? At the Academy of Country Music Awards at the MGM Grand Ballroom in Vegas, he won Entertainer of the Year and Male Artist of the Year.
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0: red, white, and blue flapping in the wind at a Friday night football game. 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

0: Taking the high road. That's Cole Wetzel right there. He's got a new song out with his buddy Corey Kett. If you haven't heard it, stick around. We'll get to that here in just a little bit. All your favorite country, though, for this Monday as we help you get through the work day. And before you know it, it's going to be 5 o'clock. So just hang in there with us. Keep the radio on all day at work. Let the boss know it's just part of the requirement. Got to do it. Brooks and Dunn, Josh Ross, and more coming right up.
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8: 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Then there are those that possess neither. These are their stories. CSI Austin. 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

0: illegal activities, criminals need to be aware of their surroundings. This was not the case when it came to a small group of men in Boston who were busted for a sizable pot-growing scheme. It was the dead of winter, and the men had secured an abandoned warehouse to grow their illegal crop. The windows were boarded up, so they were unaware of a blizzard happening outside. As the police helicopter was making the rounds at the cities, they noticed that only one building had no snow on the roof. After checking with the power company, they confirmed unusually high electrical usage at that location and investigated. The heat from the sun lamps they were using to grow the marijuana ultimately led to them being discovered. 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
1: Here's your MyUSCountry.com weather forecast. Slight chance of thunderstorms today. Otherwise, cloudy skies expected. Daytime highs approaching 73. Winds out of the west, 8 to 15 miles an hour. Cloudy skies expected again. Tonight, thunderstorms likely. Lows dip down to about 48. Cloudy tomorrow. Rain showers likely. High temperatures reach up to 57. I'm weatherology meteorologist Megan Mulford. Right now, 63. Looking for style.
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What'd you think last night, Shania hosting the ACM Awards? I mean, she looked amazing. I got to give you that. Her that. All of it.

0: I mean, the ACMs last night, Lainey Wilson got married last weekend, not this. Just, wow, snuck that right in. Anyway, that's coming up. 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But, yeah, ACM Awards last night. I just couldn't believe Megan Maroney wasn't there, and she was up for nine. Anyway, it was a great night. 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
3: Oh, man, so many graduations over the weekend. 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It definitely won't be long. It won't.

pickup rolling down a dirt road with a cloud of dust blowing from behind and the music playing loud. 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

0: Man, that was so powerful, Dan and Shay, and the whole, you know, say so and explanation. And oh my goodness, Lauren Elena. And then she cried as she was talking about just if you need someone, say so. And there's always somebody that can help you out, you know, whether you know them or a stranger. Maybe sometimes that's better. But yeah. We want you around and here for sure. Whew, that was definitely moving last night on the ACM Awards.
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11: Here's your myuscountry.com weather forecast. Slight chance of thunderstorms today. Otherwise, cloudy skies expected. Daytime highs approaching 73. Winds out of the west, 8 to 15 miles an hour. Cloudy skies expected again. Tonight, thunderstorms likely. Lows dip down to about 48. Cloudy tomorrow. Rain showers likely. High temperatures reach up to 57. I'm weatherology meteorologist Megan Mulford. Right now, it's 65 degrees.
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0: watched much of it, but what I did watch, pretty funny. Don't let the kids probably watch with you. I don't know. It depends how old your kids are. But talking about the roast of Kevin Hart on Netflix. Oh, man. And again, I'm barely into it. Maybe 30 minutes in. So don't tell me what happens. But I do know at the beginning, he's just ripping on Tom Brady from the last roast. They talked about my family, blah, blah, blah. And then Tom Brady shows up behind Kevin Hart while he was talking about Tom. And Tom is like 2.5 sizes of Kevin Hart. It was pretty fun. And then Tom roasted Kevin.
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2: Soybeans and corn are up. Cattle are mostly lower. Hogs are mixed. Hello, I'm Megan Grebner with your commodity market update on Brownfield. Speed wins, that's why Sign is focused on delivering higher yielding genetics faster than the competition and why they've released more new Enlist E3 lines than any other company. Sign has yield. Soybeans are higher on fund and technical buying. The market is supported by those details that are emerging from the U.S.-China trade deal reached last week. Soybean meal and soybean oil are also higher. July beans up 34.25 at 12.11.25. August beans up 32 at 12.08.5. Corn is higher on fund and technical buying. China has agreed to purchase $17 billion in U.S. ag products over the next 3 years. The market's also looking ahead to this afternoon's crop update from the USDA. July corn was up 17.25 at 473. September corn up 16.5 at 479.5. The wheat complex is mostly sharply higher on oversold signals. The trade's also watching for this afternoon's crop update from the USDA and continues to watch weather. U.S. wheat does remain at a competitive disadvantage on the global market. July wheat is up 22 in Chicago at 657.75. September wheat up 21.25 at 671. July wheat in Kansas City is 12.5 higher at $7.5. And in Minneapolis, July wheat is up 15.5 at $7.75. Live and feeder cattle are mostly lower, adjusting spreads. June lives are up 45 at 254.35. August lives are down a nickel at 247.85. August feeder cattle are $1.57 lower at 359.87. Hogs are mixed, adjusting spreads. June lean hogs up 52 cents at 99.27. July lean hogs are up 40 at 103.75. I'm Megan Grebner for Brownfield.
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3: Here's your MyUSCountry.com weather forecast. High temperatures reach up to 73. Today, under cloudy skies, winds out of the west, 5 to 10 miles an hour. Cloudy skies expected again. Tonight, thunderstorms likely. Lows level off around 48. Cloudy skies expected tomorrow. Chance of rain showers. High temperatures reach up to 57. From the Weatherology Weather Center, I'm Staff Meteorologist Megan Mulford. Currently, it's 65 degrees.
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did see in Jordan Davis last night at the ACM Awards. And speaking of, when Shania congratulated Lainey Wilson and her now husband on their wedding, oh my gosh, let's talk about that. I mean, Taylor Swift actually might want to take a page out of this book.

0: Jason Aldean. So, man, okay, I'm just thinking maybe Lainey Wilson maybe called Taylor Swift, and not that she, you know, needs assistance with the wedding planning or anything like that, but holy cow, Lainey Wilson, in case you didn't hear, she is married now, and she and her now husband, Duck, got married at, well, last weekend. Yeah, and they were in Sedona in a cave. I mean, how cool is that? Married in a cave. So... yeah, talk about, you know, not having people be able to fly over and see you and know what went on. That's pretty cool. I was like, okay. And all I know, I don't know who else was there, but I do know Jelly Roll was there. But a very intimate, and they're so cute. 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
2: Minnesota News Network, I'm Brent Palm. The 2026 legislative session is now over, and Senate Minority Leader Mark Johnson says Republican efforts centered on making life more affordable for Minnesotans.
3: We're able to finally get the tap fees reduced by $254 million. The other thing that we were able to do, packaged for anti-fraud legislation. We are so excited to be investing in Minnesota infrastructure, roads and bridges, and the communities.
2: House Democrats made two final attempts to bring the gun violence prevention package to the floor, but both times it was blocked by Speaker Lisa Damith. House Floor Leader Jamie Long asked,
4: Madam Speaker, it being the last day of session, will Senate File 4067 have a chance to go to committee and come to the floor for the vote that the public has been demanding?
5: Representative Long, there has been a vote taken through urgencies on this floor many times.
2: And Governor Tim Walz is headed to northeastern Minnesota today to get an update on the Stewart Trail fire near Two Harbors. This is MNN.
6: So cute and probably shocking to Luke Combs as well. Just amazing that Cody Johnson dedicated his Entertainer of the Year Award to Luke Combs because he talks about being on tour with him in Australia and having to miss his baby's birth. I mean, it was such a cool story.

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0: Are you a seat squatter? Don't be. Talking about on airlines where people are literally grabbing seats that are not theirs, hoping no one will challenge them. And this is kind of a growing trend. It's so rude. Well, it's getting attention of frustrated passengers, especially if these people paid for that seat. And the airlines are kind of thinking now, maybe we'll just toss them off the plane.
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12: Here's your MyUSCountry.com weather forecast. High temperatures reach up to 73. Today, under cloudy skies, winds out of the west, 5 to 10 miles an hour. Cloudy skies expected again. Tonight, thunderstorms likely. Lows level off around 48. Cloudy skies expected tomorrow. Chance of rain showers. High temperatures reach up to 57. From the Weatherology Weather Center, I'm Staff Meteorologist Megan Mulford. Currently, it's 66 degrees.
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5: 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This is Alexandra Kay, and my new song, Straight for the Heart, is out right now. 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

0: y'all. This is Alexandra Kay, and you just heard my brand new song, Straight for the Heart. 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
1: Here's your myuscountry.com weather forecast. High temperatures reach up to 73. Today, under cloudy skies, winds out of the west, 5 to 10 miles an hour. Cloudy skies expected again. Tonight, thunderstorms likely. Lows level off around 48. Cloudy skies expected tomorrow. Chance of rain showers. High temperatures reach up to 57. From the Weatherology Weather Center, I'm Staff Meteorologist Megan Mulford. Currently, it's 66 degrees.

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Megan Maroney up for the most ACMs last night, and she wasn't there. Was she pulling a Morgan Wallen? No. I'll tell you what was up.

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Andy Chesney. I saw him in a video with Megan Maroney last night. Showed a little clip. That song was up for something. I don't know. But anyway, Megan Maroney, not at the ACMs. I was pretty shocked because I'm like, what? She is the, up for the most awards, 9 of them. But she had a good reason. She and listen to

0: 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She was the maid of honor in her best friend's wedding. So that's why she missed the ACM Awards, where she was nominated for 9. I mean, unreal, right? But that is a solid friendship. That's what, you know, everybody says Meghan Moroney's super down to earth because she still keeps friends in the company of everybody that she grew up with. So everybody, you know, keeps her grounded. 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
10: Minnesota News Network, I'm Tasha Radel. A southern Minnesota man is recovering after being struck by a stray bullet while driving in Meeker County. MNN's Brent Palm has more.
11: The sheriff says 78-year-old James Poirot of Sherburne was traveling on Highway 4 near Eden Valley Friday when a bullet hit him in the face and head area. A deputy provided aid before Poirot was taken to a Painesville hospital and later airlifted to HCMC with serious but non-life-threatening injuries. Investigators say the errant bullet came from someone target shooting on private property. The incident remains under investigation.
10: A man from Wyoming, Minnesota is accused of trying to kill his wife during a violent attack inside their home. Deputies say the victim suffered significant head injuries. One person was injured after a vehicle struck a deer on Interstate 94 near Fergus Falls Sunday night. The State Patrol says 40-year-old Garrett Polotsky suffered non-life-threatening injuries and was taken to the hospital for treatment. This is MNN.
0: Man, Blake playing the gambler last night. That was so cool. And Shania up on stage and referred to Blake as a legend. It was just really interesting. And I guess if you think about it, you know, sometimes, you know, no matter what age we are, we're like, what? I'm young. I got it. Whatever. But eventually, we age. And maybe then when we're not quite the new kid on the block anymore, but then at what point...

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0: did see the ads for Dutton Ranch, Annette Bening and Ed Harris. And, of course, Beth and Rip are back again, looking like they are, you know, lean, mean fighting machines for whoever's ready to take them on. So crazy. My friend, Russ, he's an expert on everything. I don't know if everything Taylor Sheridan, but he's a fan. Anyway, so Dutton Ranch already did release their first two episodes over the weekend. Can't wait.
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9: Here's your MyUSCountry.com weather forecast. High temperatures reach up to 73. Today, under cloudy skies, winds out of the west, 5 to 10 miles an hour. Cloudy skies expected again. Tonight, thunderstorms likely. Lows level off around 48. Cloudy skies expected tomorrow. Chance of rain showers. High temperatures reach up to 57. From the Weatherology Weather Center, I'm Staff Meteorologist Megan Mulford. Currently, it's 67 degrees.
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0: cannot believe there are only 7 days left till Memorial Day. I mean, just, I don't know. That seems like, what? And then it's June after that? Or soon after? Just saying. Not right away after. Look at a calendar, Kim.
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1: Here's your myuscountry.com weather forecast. High temperatures reach up to 73. Today, under cloudy skies, winds out of the west, 5 to 10 miles an hour. Cloudy skies expected again. Tonight, thunderstorms likely. Lows level off around 48. Cloudy skies expected tomorrow. Chance of rain showers. High temperatures reach up to 57. From the Weatherology Weather Center, I'm Staff Meteorologist Megan Mulford. Currently, it's 67 degrees.
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Hello, I'm Andrew Lacey. We're throwing it back for the next hour here on Lunch with the Legends, brought to you by Master Plumbing of Albert Lee, serving southern Minnesota and northern Iowa with quality you can trust since 1995. Joe Bonzel, who was the tenor for the Oak Ridge Boys for 50 years, was born on this day in 1948. Originally from Philadelphia, he got his start with a gospel group called the Keystones. The Oaks went through a few different tenors before landing on Willie Wynn for their early albums. He left the group before they found widespread success, though, and was replaced by Bonzel in 1973. Among the main lineup that produced most of the group's hits, he was the newest member, staying with them until health issues began to slow him down. Bonzel announced his retirement in early 2024 because of what he described at the time as a slow-onset neuromuscular disease. After he died that summer, it was revealed that he had been diagnosed with Lou Gehrig's disease 5 years earlier.

0: George Strait on Lunch with the Legends. Happy birthday to the King. George turns 74 years old today. Born and raised, of course, in Texas, George is one of the few country singers who is actually a real cowboy, having grown up working on a large cattle ranch. He actually started out playing rock and roll music in a garage band and was heavily influenced by the Beatles in high school. He didn't really listen to much country music in his younger days, but of course, being in Texas, he can't help but be exposed to it, and eventually he developed a love for the genre. In the early 70s, Strait joined the Army and rose to the rank of corporal while mainly being stationed in Hawaii. After leaving the military, he went on to what's now Texas State University to get a degree in agriculture. During that time, he joined a country band called Stony Ridge. After becoming the lead singer, he renamed the group the Ace in the Hole Band and set himself on the path to a legendary career.
1: A slow start to the week for direct cash cattle and cash hog business. Hello, I'm Megan Grebner with your Round the Old Livestock Market Report. Direct cash cattle trade activity has been relatively quiet to start the week as buyers and sellers are preparing for the week ahead. Bids and asking prices have yet to be established, and significant trade volume will likely be delayed until the latter half of the week. Last week, dress deals in the north ranged from $400 to $415, mostly $410 to $415, which was $7 to $12 higher than the prior week's weighted average basis in Nebraska. Live deals in the south range from $260 to $265, mostly $260 to $262, which was $3 to $5 higher than the previous week's business. Box beef was higher and sharply higher at midday with solid demand for moderate offerings. Choice up $2.67 at $3.91.92. Select was 81 cents higher at $3.90.06. In Nebraska last week, steers sold $10 to $20 lower and heifers were steady to $10 lower. The USDA says demand is moderate to good. The weather continues to be an issue as range and pasture conditions have been about 80% poor to very poor, and several ranchers have been forced to downsize herds. Medium and large one feeder steer, 650 to 661 pounds, brought $415 to $457. Medium and large one feeder heifers, 657 to 690 pounds, brought $382.50 to $396. Cash hog prices were not reported at the major directs due to confidentiality. Supplies of market-ready hogs have been ample, and there's plenty of pork available. There have been some definite bright spots when it comes to demand for U.S. pork on the global market, which is crucial to that price support. But there are still some long-term concerns that linger. The official start to summer grilling season is just around the corner, which will likely provide a boost to domestic demand, especially as pork remains a competitively priced protein in the retail space. The five-day rolling average for barrels and gilts at the

0: National Daily Direct was 94.50. At Illinois, slaughter sows were steady with moderate demand for light offerings at $47 to $59. Barrows and gilts were steady with moderate demand for moderate offerings at $47 to $57. And pork values were higher at midday, up $1.64 at $99.20. Bellies and loins were both sharply higher. I'm Megan Grebner for Brownfield.
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That's the Highwayman on Lunch with the Legends. On this day in 1986, CBS aired the made-for-TV movie Stagecoach, a remake of the John Wayne film of the same name, starring all four highwaymen. June Carter and Jesse Coulter also appeared in the movie, along with Johnny and June's then 16-year-old son, John Carter, and David Allen Coe, who also did some of the music for the film. I couldn't help but notice, though, looking at the DVD cover, Willie Cash and Christofferson got top billing. Waylon's name nowhere to be found on the front cover.

0: Glenn Campbell on Lunch with the Legends. Campbell went into the studio to record that song this week in 1967. He had heard writer John Hartford's original version on the radio and loved it. So the recording that became a hit, though, was only meant to be a demo. Campbell had gathered some of his fellow members of the legendary Wrecking Crew in the studio to record a version he could pitch to his producer to do a proper recording. Between phrases, he was yelling instructions to the other players, which he left in. His producer loved it, though, and rather than go back in the studio to do a cleaner version, he just took the tape without telling Campbell, cleaned up, removed all the extra talk, and released it as is.
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3: Here's your myuscountry.com weather forecast. Cloudy skies expected this afternoon, with daytime highs approaching 72. West winds 5 to 10 miles an hour. Overcast skies again tonight, thunderstorms likely. Lows dip down to about 48. Cloudy skies expected tomorrow. Chance of rain showers. High temperatures reach up to 57. From the Weatherology Weather Center, I'm meteorologist Megan Mulford. Right now, 68.
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Kenny Chesney on Lunch with the Legends. Yesterday was the anniversary of that song being released in 1997. Kenny's career got off to a little slower start than many of his peers. His first album didn't produce any hits. His second did a little better, with two songs making the top 10. Then his third album had two singles get to number 2, but they stalled out before reaching the top. Finally, She's Got It All broke through, and the lead single of Kenny's fourth album became the first of his 31 career number one hits.

0: Brooks and Dunn on Lunch with the Legends on U.S. Country 99.9. My Maria hit number one on this day in 1996 and stayed there for 3 weeks. Billboard's year-end chart would name it the number one song for all of 1996 in country music. It also won the duo their second Grammy Award for Best Country Performance by a Group or Duo.
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1: 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Soybeans are sharply higher on fund and technical buying. The market's supported by details that are emerging from that U.S.-China trade deal, which was reached last week. Soybean meal and soybean oil are also higher. July beans are up 40 at 12.17. August beans up 39 at 12.15.5. Corn is higher on fund and technical buying. China has agreed to purchase $17 billion in U.S. ag products over the next 3 years. The market's looking ahead to this afternoon's crop update from the USDA. July corn's up 21.5 at 477 and a quarter. September corn's up 19.5 at 482 and a half. The wheat complex is mostly sharply higher on an oversold bounce. The trade's also watching for this afternoon's crop update from the USDA, and it continues to watch weather. U.S. wheat does remain at a competitive disadvantage on the global market. In Chicago, July wheat is up 28 and three quarters at 664 and a half. September wheat up 28 at 677 and three quarters. July wheat in Kansas City is at 703 and a quarter, up 15 and a quarter. And in Minneapolis, July wheat up 18 and three quarters at 704. Live and feeder cattle are mostly lower on fund and technical selling. June lives up 17 at 254.07. August lives down 25 at 247.67. August feeder cattle are down 240 at 359.05. Hogs are mostly lower on ongoing demand uncertainty. June lean hogs down 15 cents at 98.60. July lean hogs are 37 cents lower at 102.97. I'm Megan Grebner for Brownfield.
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2: Here's your MyUSCountry.com weather forecast. Cloudy skies expected this afternoon, with daytime highs approaching 72. West winds 5 to 10 miles an hour. Overcast skies again tonight, thunderstorms likely. Lows dip down to about 48. Cloudy skies expected tomorrow, chance of rain showers. High temperatures reach up to 57. From the Weatherology Weather Center, I'm meteorologist Megan Mulford. Right now, 68.
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was definitely a part of the ACMs last night, performing, winning, looking all sultry. Yes. Here he is with, well, no, there he was. Here's Garth. Hey.

0: 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My last single Saturday night.
1: Oh, man. So did you happen to, I did catch the commercials of Dutton Ranch during the ACM Awards. Woo! Beth and Rip are back and looking like they are ready to take on the world. Like, oh, you want to challenge us? Let's go. I would never take her on, like, ever. But anyway, Rip, too. He'll take you to the train station. Anyway, it's the Yellowstone spinoff. And, yeah, Taylor Sheridan, of course, behind it. Annette Bening, Ed Harris, and it looks pretty amazing. 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
2: Man, oh man, just watching the ACMs last night, Lainey Wilson with all her cowgirls performing with her. I loved that number. It was cool. Here's Parmalee singing Cowgirl.

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0: just on and on and on. Kenny, you know, Vegas is, well, his stomping grounds when he has a residency at the Sphere. They did so well last year. They're like, you want to come on back? He's like, yes. I just can't be there on July 3rd and 4th. Going to take a couple sick days and be at Taylor Swift's wedding. So I don't know if he's had sick days, whatever. Kenny runs Kenny. So there you go.
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10: Here's your MyUSCountry.com weather forecast. Cloudy skies expected this afternoon with daytime highs approaching 72. West winds 5 to 10 miles an hour. Overcast skies again tonight. Thunderstorms likely. Lows dip down to about 48. Cloudy skies expected tomorrow. Chance of rain showers. High temperatures reach up to 57. From the Weatherology Weather Center, I'm meteorologist Megan Mulford. Right now, 67.
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so great. That's Morgan Wallen, who, yeah, I didn't see him at the ACM Awards last night. I would have won that bet. I would have. And I joked around, but I wasn't joking, because he did miss one awards show. I can't remember which. Most of them, right? Where he was off golfing with Tom Brady. So then later, randomly on Netflix, the Kevin Hart roast came on. Don't watch that with your kids, by the way. And there was and Kevin Hart, he was, joking around and saying, yeah, I'm going to be able to take whatever you got, throw it at me, blah, blah, blah.

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We know that country music leads to hootin'. Woo! And we know that hootin' leads to hollerin'. Yeah! And you know, a little hootin' hollerin' never hurt anybody. 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
3: Here's your MyUSCountry.com weather forecast. Cloudy skies expected this afternoon, with daytime highs approaching 72. West winds 5 to 10 miles an hour. Overcast skies again tonight, thunderstorms likely. Lows dip down to about 48. Cloudy skies expected tomorrow, chance of rain showers. High temperatures reach up to 57. From the Weatherology Weather Center, I'm meteorologist Megan Mulford. Right now, 67.
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0: That's John Morgan and Kid Myself. I'm Eric De Niro. 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
11: Minnesota News Network, I'm Tasha Radel. The 2026 legislative session has come to an end. Minority Leader Mark Johnson says if Republicans were in control, things would look much different and the focus would have been on the needs of Minnesotans, but instead, Democrats.
12: They're more focused on making sure that the government is well-funded, that their agencies are well-funded, that they have people, lots and lots of people working for them.
11: DFL House Leader Zach Stevenson is disappointed House Republicans never allowed the bill to ban assault weapons to come up for a vote. Fire crews continue battling a growing wildfire east of Breezy Point in Crow Wing County. The Flander Fire started on Friday and remains under investigation. It has now burned 1,666 acres. The Stewart Trail wildfire north of Two Harbors is now 62% contained as firefighters continue making steady progress on the 355-acre blaze. This is MNN.
0: Montgomery Gentry coming up after this one. She had a huge night at the ACMs. It's Ella Langley in Choosing Texas.

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0: Riley Green there with Worst Way. I'm Eric De Niro. Stick around. More great country on the way from Justin Moore and Lainey Wilson next.
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12: Here's your MyUSCountry.com weather forecast. Cloudy skies expected this afternoon, with daytime highs approaching 72. West winds 5 to 10 miles an hour. Overcast skies again tonight. Thunderstorms likely. Lows dip down to about 48. Cloudy skies expected tomorrow. Chance of rain showers. High temperatures reach up to 57. From the Weatherology Weather Center, I'm meteorologist Megan Mulford. Currently, it's 66 degrees.
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0: That's Morgan Wallen, the Cowgirls. I'm Eric DeNiro. Las Vegas odds makers have named the NFL teams they think will have the most wins this season in no particular order. The Ravens, Rams, Bills, Lions, Packers, Chiefs, Chargers, Eagles, 49ers, and Seahawks.
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3: Here's your MyUSCountry.com weather forecast. Cloudy skies with a few peaks of sun this afternoon, with highs around 74. Westerly winds 5 to 10 miles an hour. Cloudy skies expected tonight, thunderstorms likely. Lows level off around 49. Chance of rain showers tomorrow. Daytime highs approaching 57. Cloudy skies expected. From the Weatherology Weather Center, I'm meteorologist Megan Mulford. Currently 66.
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0: That's Tyler Hubbard and Dancing in the Country. I'm Eric De Niro. You might want to think twice before putting a stick of sugar-free gum in your mouth. Researchers say it can negatively impact your gut health. Also, it can give you bad gas.
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8: 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Hello, I'm Megan Grebner with this Brownfield Market Update. 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Bids and asking prices haven't surfaced. Significant trade volume isn't expected to take place until sometime Thursday or Friday. Cash hogs, though, sharply higher with a very light negotiated run. The cash hog market has struggled to find consistency. But on Monday, Barrows and Gilts at the National Daily Director up 336 with a weighted average of 94.88. The Iowa Minnesota had no comparison, but a weighted average of 95.44. The Western Corn Belt was up 379 with a weighted average of 95.44 as well. Prices at the Eastern Corn Belt were not reported due to confidentiality. For the latest in market news, go to brownfieldagnews.com. I'm Megan Grebner for Brownfield.
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Speaking of the coast, remember Five for Beach, you and me. That sunset, cliffs by the sea, and the night rolled in. And you still talk about that moon that I can't recall, but God, I saw all I needed to.

A John Deere sitting on a hillside with a small bird perched on the stack. That's what country sounds like. 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

0: That's Luke Bryan at Country, and she knows that I'm Eric De Niro. 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
10: Here's your MyUSCountry.com weather forecast. Cloudy skies with a few peaks of sun this afternoon with highs around 74. Westerly winds 5 to 10 miles an hour. Cloudy skies expected tonight. Thunderstorms likely. Lows level off around 49. Chance of rain showers tomorrow. Daytime highs approaching 57. Cloudy skies expected. From the Weatherology Weather Center, I'm meteorologist Megan Mulford. Currently 66.
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0: 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I'm Eric De Niro. 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
3: Here's your MyUSCountry.com weather forecast. Cloudy skies with a few peaks of sun this afternoon, with highs around 74. Westerly winds 5 to 10 miles an hour. Cloudy skies expected tonight, thunderstorms likely. Lows level off around 49. Chance of rain showers tomorrow. Daytime highs approaching 57. Cloudy skies expected. From the Weatherology Weather Center, I'm meteorologist Megan Mulford. Currently 66.
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0: That's Vincent Mason and Wish You Well. I'm Eric De Niro. And what would you do if you found a briefcase full of money? Almost half of those polled, 48%, would keep it. 43% would call the cops, and the rest just don't know what they would do. I'd probably want to keep it, but somebody's looking for that money, and it might be somebody bad.
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16: Minnesota News Network, I'm Sean Maloney. Governor Walz toured wildfire damage in two harbors today as crews continue battling fires in northern Minnesota. The Stewart Trail fire has burned about 355 acres and destroyed 34 structures and is now more than 60% contained. Some evacuations remain in effect. The governor has activated the National Guard to support ongoing firefighting efforts across the region. As the legislative session ends, Minnesota Senate leaders are criticizing how deals got done, saying too much happened behind closed doors. Democratic Senate Majority Leader Erin Murphy says she wants a return to more public negotiations moving forward.
17: We need to be back in conference. Its committees. One of the things that made that really hard this year is the House just didn't pass bills. It's too quiet in the hallways now. People aren't here because there's nothing for them to see. That is not the way we should operate in a democracy.
16: And the remains of a U.S. Navy pilot from Minnesota missing since World War II have now been identified. Lieutenant Junior Grade Ruth was lost in 1943 during a mission over the Solomon Islands while supporting an Allied assault. His plane went down during a dogfight near Munda. After decades, investigators located wreckage and used DNA testing to confirm his identity. This is MNN.

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0: That's Russell Dickerson and Happened to Me. I'm Eric De Niro. Stick around. Got some Lady A coming up, and Luke Combs is next.
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12: U.S. Country weather. Here's your MyUSCountry.com weather forecast. Lows dip down to about 49 tonight under overcast skies with thunderstorms likely. Winds out of the northwest, 8 to 15 miles an hour. Cloudy skies expected again. Tomorrow, chance for showers. High temperatures reach up to 57. Mainly clear tomorrow night, lows around 38. From the Weatherology Weather Center, I'm meteorologist Megan Mulford. Right now, it's 67 degrees.
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0: Morgan Wallen and Eric Church, that's Man Made a Bar. I'm Eric De Niro. We all need coffee in the morning, but did you know that decaf and regular have different benefits? Both caffeinated and decaf coffee can boost mood, improve brain function, and reduce anxiety. However, while caffeinated coffee lowers anxiety and increases focus, decaf improves learning and memory.
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7: Hey y'all, it's Zach John King, and this is my new song, Get to Drinking. The story behind Get to Drinking is about a relationship that I had in the past that after a few Jack and Cokes, I started to paint it with rose-colored glasses, started to act like it wasn't my fault for letting things get so bad. I think everybody feels that way at some point in a relationship. It's a song that covers a sad topic with really upbeat and fun music.

raked up the money. I just never could quite tell you no. Just like when you were leaving Amarillo.

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1: weather.
2: Here's your myuscountry.com weather forecast. Lows dip down to about 49 tonight under overcast skies with thunderstorms likely. Winds out of the northwest, 8 to 15 miles an hour. Cloudy skies expected again. Tomorrow, chance for showers. High temperatures reach up to 57. Mainly clear. Tomorrow night, lows around 38. From the Weatherology Weather Center, I'm meteorologist Megan Mulford. Right now, it's 65 degrees.
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0: Chris Young, Getting You Home, the black dress song. I'm Eric De Niro, and there's a link between a store's bathroom and how much money you'll spend. 60% of shoppers spend more money at businesses that have clean, well-maintained restrooms.
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11: Minnesota News Network, I'm Sean Maloney. Fire crews continue battling the Flanders fire as conditions remain active with limited rain. Containment has reached 20% as crews build and reinforce fire lines. Some county roads have reopened for through traffic with property owners allowed limited daytime access. Evacuations remain in effect and officials urge the public to stay clear as firefighters continue suppression efforts. The Commerce and Consumer Protection Bill passed by the Minnesota Legislature increases meat raffle ticket prices and the prize values. House author Representative Jim Nash says the charities associated with meat raffles are doing things
12: to help soccer programs, youth sports in all flavors. One in Waconia has sent people on an honor flight to Washington, D.C. These help everyday Minnesotans. It is about investing in the community.
11: The max price for a meat raffle ticket will rise from $2 to $5. And Hunter Earl Timo has been sentenced to 90 months in prison in Lake County for a 2024 sexual assault in Two Harbors. Prosecutors say Timo assaulted a victim while she was asleep. He pleaded guilty in January to second-degree criminal sexual conduct. This is MNN.
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1: 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We're country all the way. Yeah! 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

0: Kane Brown there with Woman. I'm Eric De Niro. Stick around, more great country on the way from Luke Combs, and I've got some Corey Kent with Coe Wetzel, too.
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11: Here's your myuscountry.com weather forecast. Lows dip down to about 49 tonight under overcast skies with thunderstorms likely. Winds out of the northwest, 8 to 15 miles an hour. Cloudy skies expected again. Tomorrow, chance for showers. High temperatures reach up to 57. Mainly clear tomorrow night, lows around 38. From the Weatherology Weather Center, I'm meteorologist Megan Mulford. Right now, it's 64 degrees.
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pickup rolling down a dirt road with a cloud of dust blowing from behind and the music playing loud. 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

0: Kent Co-Wetzel there. That's Rocky Mountain Low. I'm Eric De Niro. Las Vegas odds makers have named the NFL teams they think will have the most wins this season in no particular order. They are the Ravens, Rams, Bills, Lions, Packers, Chiefs, Chargers, Eagles, 49ers, and the Seahawks.
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2: weather.
3: Here's your MyUSCountry.com weather forecast. Lows dip down to about 49 tonight under overcast skies with thunderstorms likely. Winds out of the northwest, 8 to 15 miles an hour. Cloudy skies expected again tomorrow. Chance for showers. High temperatures reach up to 57. Mainly clear tomorrow night. Lows around 38. From the Weatherology Weather Center, I'm meteorologist Megan Mulford. Right now, it's 64 degrees.
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0: Bailey Zimmerman there, Chevy Silverado. I'm Eric De Niro. 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Researchers say it can have a negative impact on your gut health and give you bad gas.
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12: Minnesota News Network, I'm Shaul Maloney. Governor Walz toured wildfire damage in Two Harbors today as crews continue battling fires in northern Minnesota. The Stewart Trail Fire has burned about 355 acres and destroyed 34 structures and is now more than 60% contained. Some evacuations remain in effect. The governor has activated the National Guard to support ongoing firefighting efforts across the region. As the legislative session ends, Minnesota Senate leaders are criticizing how deals got done, saying too much happened behind closed doors. Democratic Senate Majority Leader Erin Murphy says she wants a return to more public negotiations moving forward.
13: We need to be back in conference committees. One of the things that made that really hard this year is the House just didn't pass bills. It's too quiet in the hallways now. People aren't here because there's nothing for them to see. That is not the way we should operate in a democracy.
12: And the remains of a U.S. Navy pilot from Minnesota missing since World War II have now been identified. Lieutenant Junior Grade Ruth was lost in 1943 during a mission over the Solomon Islands while supporting an Allied assault. His plane went down during a dogfight near Munda. After decades, investigators located wreckage and used DNA testing to confirm his identity. This is MNN.
0: Great one from Brooks and Dunn coming up after Josh Ross.

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0: It's Bulletproof. I'm Eric De Niro. Don't go anywhere. Cole Swindell's coming up, and Luke Bryan's next.
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9: Here's your MyUSCountry.com weather forecast. Lows dip down to about 49 tonight under overcast skies with thunderstorms likely. Winds out of the northwest, 8 to 15 miles an hour. Cloudy skies expected again. Tomorrow, chance for showers. High temperatures reach up to 57. Mainly clear. Tomorrow night, lows around 38. From the Weatherology Weather Center, I'm meteorologist Megan Mulford. Currently, it's 65 degrees.
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0: 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I'm Eric De Niro. 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

A John Deere sitting on a hillside with a small bird perched on the stack. 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